thoughts we used to share I now keep alone. I woke last night and spoke to you, not thinking you were gone.

0: Good morning and welcome to Middowns Radio. We hope you had a restful and peaceful night. Time to put the kettle on as we play you non-stop music to get your day off to a great start.
1: Sunbeam, good morning to you and

Hello, I'm Mark, the manager of the League of Friends coffee shop at the Princess Royal Hospital. I want to say a big thank you to all the people that have been visiting us, supporting us, and continue to support us and give back to the hospital with each and every purchase you buy. That generates money to a much needed service at the Princess Royal Hospital, which we make sure we can continue to such a high standard. We're open from Monday to Friday, 7 a.m. to 5 p.m. Saturday from

Bacana, é do

0: Well, there we are. That wasn't too bad, was it?
1: No, no. You're all right. Yeah.
0: Listen, while Kathy gets her breath back and also gets her poem of the week ready, let me give you an answer to our big question of the week, which is according to a survey by the Guardian newspaper, what is the most popular British ice cream?

0: 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Coming up next, it's the news headlines on the hour. Middowns Radio.
1: Celebrating 50 years of Middowns Radio.